I'd be lying if I said I didn't need to get lost sometimes. It took a couple wrong turns, but I learned the right ones are harder to find.

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Yes, God, don't speak, you said it. Look at you, skip the application interview. Sweet like marabou.

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2: Take my hand and we can go walking.